She work it, girl, she work the bowl. She break it down, she take it low. She's fine as hell, she's about the dough. Doing a thing right on the floor. And money, money she making. Look at the way she's shaking. Make you wanna touch her, wanna taste her. Have you lusting for her? Going crazy, face it.

love somebody, set them free. Well, that's always with me. But you know I'll always come back. And then she kisses me, and somewhere I hear a door slam.

Right. Ain't that cold? Be a damn sight cheaper. Yes, it would. Start a ride.